0: 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Time to name that throwback, Drums Only. Drums Only.
1: Okay, step up to the podium there. You're the next contestant on Drums Only. You could be walking away with some free money if you can tell us the name of this throwback. 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You tell us the title, you could win. It is September, so here's a huge clue. It's a Katy Perry throwback. It's so easy to play. Just go to throwback2k.com. Tell us the name of that throwback. And later in the show, we're going to find out if you're the winner of Drums Only.
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0: 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Let's unleash the 2K hits now.

Why are you guys doing a whole weekend of only female artists? Well, it's September on Throwback 2K. I'm your host, Chris Cruz, and we owe a lot to women. All of our moms are women, and if it weren't for them, we wouldn't be here, so we owe them a debt of gratitude. Here's Alicia Keys.

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0: 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It's another song you forgot you loved in the Throwback 2K Vault.
20: 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I love September. We do this every single year because we get to celebrate your favorite female throwback artist that maybe you haven't heard on the radio in a little bit, or maybe you forgot about that was on an old playlist of yours. Let's go back to 2005. Katie Tunstall. It's Black Horse and the Cherry Tree.

busy couple days for Taylor Swift. The same day as the Emmys, she appeared in a promo with her cat, but she was actually at the Kansas City Chiefs game watching her husband, Travis Kelce. Taylor's on Throwback 2K. Happy September. It's our song.

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0: The first hits of the new millennium are on.

don't beat. Step two, step two, step two, step two, step two, step two. Every weekend on Throwback 2K, we play the first hits of the new millennium. You know, your favorite music from the 2000s. And this weekend, it's September, Ladies Only, with Vanessa Carlton, 1,000 Miles.

0: mess.
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2: 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I want to hear JoJo Leave, Get Out.
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23: 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You've waited long enough. Let's get you back to non-stop 2K classics on Throwback 2K with Chris Cruz.

Happy September, ladies only this weekend on Throwback 2K. I'm your host, Chris Cruz. And of all the ladies on the playlist this weekend, she may be the most versatile. From a ska band to a pop career to a country career, not a whole lot Gwen Stefani can't do. She's on with No Doubt, hella good.

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They're right here. Ladies only this weekend. It's an annual tradition on Throwback 2K. We call it Sep-tem-her. Next, inside the Throwback 2K vault, another classic throwback from one of our favorite ladies. We're going to visit the Spirit Room for this one next.

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0: Now, another throwback that all your friends forgot about, but you didn't. See, we knew you were the smart one. This is the Throwback 2K Vault.
22: 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Happy September. We do this every single year on Throwback 2K. Nothing but throwbacks from your favorite female artists. As we go back to 2002, it was only her second single ever, and it was massive. Michelle Branch, All You Wanted.

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1: Septemher. Ladies only this weekend on Throwback 2K, and we played some pop divas, some hip-hop icons, but we gotta give it up to the rocker girlies as well, Amy Lee and Evanescence. 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
0: The first hits of the new millennium are...

Welcome to Throwback 2K. You're the next contestant on Drums Only. We're playing next, you and I, with your chance to win free money after Avril Lavigne, Skater Boy. Happy September. It's ladies only this weekend.

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1: You may have already played along with us on Instagram at Throwback2K Radio. Now you can play for some money. We're going to play you a throwback stripped down to the drums. You tell us the title, you could win some money. It's September, so here's a clue. It's a throwback from Katy Perry. What's the name of that throwback? Tell us right now at throwback2k.com. We're coming right back with the answer and to see if you are a winner.
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0: to name that throwback. 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Trump's only.
1: Happy September. It's ladies only this weekend. And if you entered last Friday night as your guest at throwback2k.com, you're the winner of Drums Only, and you could be receiving a text confirming that you are the winner of a $100 prepaid Visa gift card. It's Katy Perry last Friday night.

I feel like we owe Britney Spears an apology. One of her biggest songs ever, Oops, I Did It Again, only hit number 9 here in the U.S. Happy September on Throwback 2K. It is Britney Spears. It's Oops, I Did It Again.

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1: Oh, it's beautiful. But wait a minute, isn't this?
0: Yeah, yes it is.
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0: Well, baby, I went down and got it for you.
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23: 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It's September, and that means ladies only this weekend. 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No doubt.

Girls wore Von Dutch hats. Guys wore Ed Hardy shirts. The early 2000s were basically one big fashion crime scene. It's Throwback 2K, but

Happy September, ladies only, this weekend on Throwback 2K. Shout out to my mom, my sister-in-law, my amazing partner, and all the amazing women out there. We love you. We thank you. We appreciate you. It's Swiftie.

0: of and probably some of the first you downloaded to your iPod. And this weekend, they're back. The early 2000s are in the spotlight here on Throwback 2K on U93.
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happy September to you and to Lady Gaga, who just had a baby with her fiance a couple of days ago. We couldn't be more ecstatic for Lady Gaga. It's Poker Face on Throwback 2K.

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1: Hey, this is Sammy from Indiana. I was hoping y'all could play Lady Marmalade by Christina Aguilera, Pink, and all of them. And I want to give a shout out to my mom. Thank you. 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
0: I love you too. And shout out to your mom, Christina Aguilera, and the girls, Lady Marmalade, next.
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I would say she's one of the most powerful women in music, but I think that would be undermining Rihanna, one of the most powerful women in all of entertainment. Happy September, Riri's on Throwback 2K. It's work.

Recently on social media, Katy Perry posted that her biological age is 33, even though she's a few years older than that. And I will absolutely have what she's having because she looks and sounds amazing. It's Katy Perry and Roar. Happy September on Throwback 2K. I used to

She just gave birth to her first baby a couple of months ago and just dropped a brand new album. Things are looking up for Carly Rae Jepsen in 2026. Happy September on Throwback 2K. It's Call Me Maybe.

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11: 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Happy September, ladies only this weekend on Throwback 2K. And what can be said that hasn't already about Missy Elliott? Award winner, icon. 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
0: 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Here's what's coming to the Morris stage.
2: 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This all-new musical stage adventure welcomes audiences on a joyful, nostalgic-filled trip to Fraggle Rock. It's an unforgettable live experience that will have silly creatures of all ages dancing in the aisles.
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6: 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What's up? It is Tommy B. Hope you had a great weekend. Welcome to Monday, September 21st, 2026. It's going to be a busy day today. Yes. I don't know if you heard, we have Concert a Day going on. It's our Concert a Day giveaway where we're going to give you a chance to win a concert a day every single day. So that is a brand new thing starting today. Also a brand new thing starting today. We're doing First Fastest Celebrity Edition where you have to guess what the celebrity is. So we're going to try that this week. Emphasis on try. We'll see how it goes. And of course, we have our standard. We will do what's trending. Thanks to Ayala's Mexican Restaurant, Spilling the Tea, Madison Oyster Bar. And then, of course, Tommy B Trivia is today at 8 o'clock. The 7 o'clock survey is at the normal time. But, man, I hope you had a great weekend. It was a very wet weekend. I don't know. Everything just turned to a pool, and now here we are. And now it's fall. It's freezing. So we will heat things up with First Fastest coming up next on U93. Welcome to Monday.

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1: 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Now, usually I just run around town with my phone and my sound recorder and I record random sounds. But this week, we're going to try something new. This is just going to be for this week. So you have to guess the celebrity I'm going to play. I'm just going to play a celebrity saying something and you have to tell us who that is. So are you ready? All right. Our winner on Friday, Katie from Berrien Springs. Congratulations, Katie. You had bragging rights all week and I hope you told everybody you know, because now is your time to defend your crown. Now, Katie, if you win today, you win a U93 t-shirt. That is what we're always striving for first fastest. I am approaching, this weekend marks my 7th month anniversary. I'm counting every month here on U93. I've been here for about 7 months and I've only had 2 people go back to back. So we'll see if Katie from Berrien Springs could do it today. Here is your sound today. Who is this celebrity?
2: She was schooling me on football.
1: 289-9393, that's it.
2: She was schooling me on football.
1: Who is that? 289-9393. Is anyone awake this morning? It is Monday. I want to make sure. I'm going to press refresh on our texting line, our First Aid Bank text line.

0: sure it's working. I don't know if it's working. Here it is again.
1: She was schooling me on football.
0: Who is that? Tell us who that is. It is not Owen Wilson. Hi, Kay from Goshen. Good morning, Kay. All right. Adam Sandler. Kim thinks that's Adam Sandler.
1: She was schooling me on football.
0: It is not Adam Sandler. All right. We are going to keep guessing. I'll play it one more time.
1: She was schooling me on football.
0: What celebrity is that? 289-9393. Here it is one more time.
1: She was schooling me on football.
0: All right. Good luck from U93. 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
13: Partly to mostly cloudy skies today. We're definitely looking at a cool forecast this week. 64 for the high this afternoon with a slight chance of a shower. Tonight we'll see partly cloudy skies, lows down to 48. And then for tomorrow, partly sunny, slight chance of a shower, highs at 65. I'm meteorologist Carrie Pujol.
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0: Be like Katie from Berrien Springs. On Friday, she was our winner. Let's see if you could be the winner today. 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As soon as you know what celebrity this is.
1: She was schooling me on football.
0: All right, Kay from Goshen thinks that's either Owen Wilson or Woody Harrelson.
1: She was schooling me on football.
0: It is not. It is not Adam Sandler either.
1: She was schooling me on football.
0: Yes, these are great guesses this morning. And yes, we did get a lot of correct answers. Adam Sandler's not it. Woody Harrelson. We have Phil thinking that's Al Pacino.
1: She was schooling me on football.
0: It is not that. Mike Sheen, that's from Kristen in South Bend. No.
1: She was schooling me on football.
0: We did get a winner, and she was fast to the First Aid Bank text line. She was faster than everybody else that said Tom Cruise.
1: She was schooling me on football.
0: The answer is Tom Cruise talking to Jimmy Fallon last week about Taylor Swift. And that fast texter was Rhonda in Plymouth. Rhonda, help me, Rhonda. Good morning. Hope you had a great weekend. Well, you just started your week as the first fastest. Make sure you tell all your friends, and we will play again tomorrow. Good luck. You got to defend your crown. Rhonda from Plymouth is the winner today. Thanks for all the texts.
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0: We'll do what's trending to kick off your Monday coming up next, thanks to Ayala's Mexican Restaurant in downtown Elkhart. There's a name for the panda. We'll tell you what it is. And let's learn what cashback really means next. Good morning.

0: 93. Sorry, singing that. What's up? It is Tommy B. As we kick off our week, it is September 21st. It's time to take a look at what's trending today, brought to you by Ayala's Mexican Restaurant. They moved to Main Street in downtown Elkhart. They got something tasty happening every day, except today when they're off. They're off today, but tomorrow back at it with Taco Tuesday, Wet Burrito Wednesday, Thirsty Thursday, $5 margaritas, $3 beers, and Fajita Friday. Check out Ayala's Mexican Restaurant in downtown Elkhart and on Facebook. First and foremost, let's go ND. That is what's trending right now. Notre Dame, the polls came out yesterday afternoon. Notre Dame is now staying at number 3 in the AP Top 25 following the 27-10 victory over Michigan State. How did you survive? How was it? The rain did not show up until later, so hopefully you're all good. And taking a look at Indiana slipped one position to number 5, even though they won 38-0. I don't know how that stuff works, but it does. It's how they roll. So that is your Notre Dame update. Let's go, Notre Dame. Keep up the good work. And Pottawatomie Zoo, they are keeping up the good work. The Red Panda has finally gotten its name. Saturday, they announced at the Pottawatomie Zoo, the Red Panda Cub is officially named Clifford. Aw, like the big red dog, but it's the panda. So the naming contestant, the contest actually raised more than $2,000 for Red Panda conservation. So yes, the new Red Panda Cub at the Pottawatomie Zoo has a name, and it's Clifford. How adorable is that? PottawatomieZoo.org to check out everything going on. I'm actually going to be there on Friday. Brews at the zoo. I am so excited about that. Let's hang out. All right. Finally, let's learn what cashback means. Have you ever made a whoops-a-daisy like this? A lady thought that cashback meant that she was getting her money back on her coupons. Well, that's not right. She thought she was getting scammed out of not getting a lot of money either. Here she is explaining what the cashback button means.
1: Every single week with my groceries, when it asks me if I want cash back, I always say yes, and I get my $50 back. So every week I look up on the little screen and see how much money I saved from all my coupons. And usually it's about like $50 to $60. So I always press $50 when it asks if I want the cash back. So PSA, if you did not know this, when you ask for cash back, it is not giving you the cash back of the money that you saved from your order, like from the store. It is taking it straight out of your checking account.
0: I feel so bad for her learning this way. She thought she was getting more and more cash.
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0: That's a good whoops-a-daisy for today. 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
1: 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Currently hiring motivated people of all ages and backgrounds. 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
16: Partly to mostly cloudy skies today. We're definitely looking at a cool forecast this week. 64 for the high this afternoon with a slight chance of a shower. Tonight we'll see partly cloudy skies, lows down to 48. And then for tomorrow, partly sunny, slight chance of a shower, highs at 65. I'm meteorologist Carrie Pujo.
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0: U93, good morning. It is Tommy B, and we're going to be spilling the tea thanks to the Madison Oyster Bar to get your Monday started. I have a celebrity controversy coming up, a celebrity controversy conspiracy. Lots of C's coming up. I'll tell you the conspiracy on the way, and then a new show is coming out that I am so excited about. They made the big announcement over the weekend. Actually, it was Friday, so I will bring it here to U93 coming up next.
1: U93.

0: Spilling the Tea on U93 is brought to you by Madison Oyster Bar, a staple in downtown South Bend for over 30 years. Great drinks and food with the kitchen open late. Whether you're starting your night or ending it, stop into Madison Oyster Bar.
1: All right, be honest. Have you ever had a burner account? Or maybe have you talked to somebody that has had a burner account? I've never had a burner account. Well, there is a certain celebrity that people over the weekend think was on a burner account. I'll tell you who that is in just a second. But first and foremost, big news if you are a fan of The Traitors.
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1: The cast for the next celebrity season of Traitors is out, and Kristen Chenoweth is at the top of the list. She is going to be on Traitors. Whitney Leavitt from The Secret Lives of Mormon Wives will be there from Dancing with the Stars last year. Now she's on Traitors. I want to know, too, do you watch Traitors? Have you ever watched it? This is season 6 right now. 289-9393. It's one of my favorite shows. One of my favorite reality shows right now. I don't know how I feel about this cast. Usually I'm way more excited, but I'm excited, Kristen Chenoweth. But also I am excited about my guy, Craig, from one of my favorite Bravo shows, Southern Charm. Craig Conover will be out on that show. Not a lot of people know who he is unless you do watch reality shows. There is a lot of reality TV show people on this. Giselle from The Real Housewives of Potomac. Bronwyn from the Salt Lake City Real Housewives. Those are my favorite ladies. Drag Queen Bianca Del Rio from RuPaul's Drag Race will be there as well. So Traitors is coming back, Celebrity Edition, very soon, but they don't have a date, no premiere date. Right now, it's actually, if you want to check out Traitors, if you never have, they are showing it on NBC. There is season 5 right now. It's called New Blood, Traitors New Blood.
3: Are you faithful or traitor?
1: So Traitors coming out next year. We'll have to wait and see. Well, here's the burner. Go Craig. Oh, thank you. We did get a text. Thank you. He's a storyteller and a lawyer. Oh, Craig. I just hope he brings his pillows. That's all I care about. Thank you for that text this morning. Love you, Craig Conover. And I love I love Alan Cumming. He's my favorite.
3: Are you faithful or traitor?
1: Traitor. All right. Finally, have you ever had a burner account? A weird celebrity conspiracy blew up over the weekend. Fans found an anonymous Instagram account called Nanya Bidness. And apparently it had one follower. And that one follower was Channing Tatum. The account has been leaving comments on his ex-fiance Zoe Kravitz's page. So they've actually been commenting on Zoe Kravitz and her relationship with Harry Styles, whoever Nanya Bidness is. And even his ex-wife, Jenna Dewan, they were posting there, which immediately had people wondering, of course, is that Channing Tatum behind this? Well, none of this is confirmed. Channing hasn't responded. And the account now is gone. Oh, man, it's gone.
4: Bruh.
1: We'll never know. Have you ever had a burner account? How did you handle it? 289-9393. I never did, I swear.
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13: Partly to mostly cloudy skies today. We're definitely looking at a cool forecast this week. 64 for the high this afternoon with a slight chance of a shower. Tonight we'll see partly cloudy skies, lows down to 48. And then for tomorrow, partly sunny, slight chance of a shower, highs at 65. I'm meteorologist Carrie Pujo.
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2: 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What's your favorite homemade soup? Or what's your favorite soup to get from a restaurant? Let us know. 289-9393. The temperatures have changed. It is officially, we've moved into soup season over the weekend. The rains brought soup season with them. And my wife last night made a cream of potato soup. I posted it up on our Facebook. So if you want to see that, it was homemade. It was delicious. I don't know how to make it. She did.
1: No soup for you.
2: Plenty of soup for us. And I think we're having it again tonight. So that got me thinking about, what soups do you like? Lisa Stump just messaged. Hi, Lisa. She says, it's definitely soup season. I make potato and broccoli, zupa, and cheeseburger soups. Oh, okay. I've never had the zupa. I got to try that. Makes things even easier. Cindy just texted. Good morning, Cindy. You could remember, you could text 289-9393 and talk soups this morning with us. My favorite at-home soup is loaded baked potato soup. And my favorite to pick up is from Olive Garden. And the soup that they make is pasta e fagioli. I don't know how to pronounce it.
1: All
2: right. Fagioli? All right. I messed that one up. So Anita says, my white chicken chili with jalapenos. Or I like chicken and rice soup with vegetables. That was my next question this morning. Who makes the best cream of chicken and rice soup in Michiana? Let me know. I am always looking for that. I used to go to this place when I, growing up, it was always on Wednesdays. And then there was an, I know where the chicken and rice, cream of chicken rice soups are by the days. Usually it was Wednesdays. Another place was Tuesdays. Chandra says chili or potato soup's her favorite. Nick says Martin's makes a good corn chowder, Tommy. And you have to get it when they have it. Most of the times, it's gone. All right, that makes me sad. Samantha says stuffed pepper soup or chicken noodles. Join us for our soup talk this morning because the weather has changed and it's officially soup season. What's your favorite homemade soup? Or what's your favorite soup to get at a restaurant? 289-9393.
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1: Partly to mostly cloudy skies today. We're definitely looking at a cool forecast this week. 64 for the high this afternoon with a slight chance of a shower. Tonight we'll see partly cloudy skies, lows down to 48. And then for tomorrow, partly sunny, slight chance of a shower, highs at 65. I'm meteorologist Carrie Pujol.
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1: 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Well, first off, it's finally sweater weather.
2: 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Sweater weather. It's about time.
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1: So for sweater weather, we want to know what's your favorite homemade soup or what's your favorite soup to pick up from a restaurant. 289-9393. My wife made some potato soup last night, and it was so good that I posted it up on our Facebook, and I want to know, what is your favorite type of soup? Also, I'm a big fan of cream of chicken rice soup. Actually, like, a huge fan of that, even if it is, like, the lemon cream of chicken rice soup. So let me know if there is any in this town, in Michiana, in this area. I would love to know. So join us for Soup Talk. 289-9393.
4: No soup for you.
1: No, plenty of soup here this morning. Anonymous in Middlebury said my favorite is the Parmesan and cauliflower soup from Martin's. All right. Love you, Martin's. And I am so excited about sweater weather and soup time.
2: Finally, sweater weather.
1: Rhonda says she loves her cheese and broccoli soup. How could you not? Thank you, Rhonda, for the text this morning. American boiled dinner, best Polish style soup. That's from Steve. All right, Steve, I'm in, man. I've never had it. American boiled dinner, best Polish-style soup. All right. This is Candy from Warsaw. Hi, Candy. She says, my favorite is my family's soup. It is a seafood chowder. It's a family recipe. Remember, recipes are encouraged. My wife says if anybody wants her recipe, I will send it to you. So please, Candy from Warsaw, I would like that. Christos in Plymouth has the best creamy chicken rice and creamy chicken noodle soup. Thank you, Christos in Plymouth. I will be there today. Are they open on Mondays? Mike in Elkhart said Italian wedding soup from Perbacco in Elkhart. All right. And if I'm making it at home, Mike from Elkhart loves the beef stew at his house. And Joshua wants to hear more sweater weather. He wants to hear the sweater weather song.
2: Finally, sweater weather.
1: I don't have the song. Timberland Inn in Dowagiac has the best homemade lemon creamy chicken with rice. Thank you. These are great, great intel for soup today. Chicken corn chowder from April. And then LaCrissa from South Bend says top notch in South Bend has that chicken rice soup on certain days, and it's great. What day is it, though? I need to know. Join in the convo today for Soup Talk. We would love to hear from you, your favorite homemade soup or your favorite soup to pick up from a restaurant. Let us know. 289-9393.
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0: Welcome to Monday. Welcome to a new season. Feels like fall is officially here. It's officially sweater weather.
1: Finally, sweater weather.
0: Last night, my wife made cream of potato soup, and it was so good. It was almost like a baked potato soup. We did some cheese on there. We did some bacon. So I want to know, what's your favorite homemade soup? My wife made her first soup of the season.
2: No soup for you.
0: Plenty of soup for us. And we're actually going to have some more tonight. So what's your favorite homemade soup, or what's your favorite soup to pick up from a restaurant? Thank you for all of the cream of chicken and rice soup suggestions as well. 289-9393. Mike and Elkhart always making soup of success. Soups from Soup of Success. I'm in. Sounds good, Mike. Can I have some? Lane from Edwardsburg said Zupa soup from Olive Garden, or homemade Zupa is even better. All right. Anonymous in Middlebury, Martin's has an amazing stuffed pepper soup that goes great with their mini cornbreads. Ah, a mini cornbread and some soup. That sounds like a great Monday. Loaded baked potato soup from Cheddar's on Main at Main Street in South Bend. Yum. And that is Sue in South Bend. Good morning, Sue. Have a great day today. Steve sent us, all right, Steve has finally sent us the American boiled dinner soup. It is ham cubed up. Throw the ham bone in for an extra flavor. Green cabbage, chicken broth, celery, carrots, salt, pepper, garlic.
2: No soup for you.
0: Plenty of soup there. Thank you, Steve. I was confused. And then I just got a text from Rochelle in Cassopolis saying, Tommy, I need your wife's potato soup recipe. You got it. I'll send it over. I'm waking her up now. It's on our Facebook if you want to see pictures of that soup I had last night. It was delicious. I have been dreaming about it. Frankie says, this is the best. I leave out the accent seasoning and cheat with real bacon bits when I make my potato soup. I use the Italian seasoned sausage in a tube. You know that breakfast sausage? It's so good. I make it at least once a month for 9 months out of the year. This is such fun. I'm having a great time. Thank you, Frankie, for talking soups with us this morning. Join us in Soup Talk, 289-9393. Hi, Melissa and Elkhart just said cheddar, broccoli, and American goulash. Okay. And then I just got a text about Redimax. Chili from Redimax. Does it taste as good as their burgers? I didn't know Redimax made chili. Oh, man. My life has changed. Sarah in Argus said, I love turkey soup. Just add tomatoes. Turkey soup, gobble, gobble. All right. Do you make that during Thanksgiving? Brian. Hi, Brian. Good morning. Hope you had a good weekend, man. He said, my wife makes an excellent potato soup from scratch. We eat it for days because she doesn't know how to make it in a small batch. That's what happened last night, Brian. Best restaurant soup is cheesy chicken tortilla soup from Lux in Goshen. I love this soup talk. Join in. What's your favorite soup to eat at home? What's your favorite soup to pick up? Or if you just want to talk about soup, 289-9393. We have Chase. All right, Chase, good morning.
3: Hey, I have a question for you.
0: What's up, Chase?
3: Is cereal a soup?
0: Chase, man, that's a good question. I don't think it's a soup. I think it's more of a dessert. What do you think?
3: It literally has, like, everything you need. It has liquid. It has, like, chunks of food.
0: Right.
3: You can add, like, you can add sugar.
0: Usually, I guess soups are usually warm, but I know they make cold soups. This is a good question. Is cereal a soup? What do you think, man? Do you think it's a soup, Chase?
3: I think it's like a dessert kind of soup, like a soup dessert.
0: It's a soup dessert for breakfast and dessert. According to Google and ChimesNewspaper.com, they say no, cereal is not considered a soup. But that's the internet, man. I don't know. I'm with you. It's like a dessert. Dessert soup or a breakfast soup.
3: Yeah.
0: Thanks, Chase. Join in Soup Talk.
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0: 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Whether you want to talk about soups or whether cereal's a soup, join in.
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14: Partly to mostly cloudy skies today. We're definitely looking at a cool forecast this week. 64 for the high this afternoon with a slight chance of a shower. Tonight we'll see partly cloudy skies, lows down to 48. And then for tomorrow, partly sunny, slight chance of a shower, highs at 65. I'm meteorologist Carrie Pujo.
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0: 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It is soup day today because it is officially sweater weather.
1: Finally, sweater weather.
0: So the temperatures have changed, so we're talking soup this morning. 289-9393, here's that soup. No soup for you, scene.
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0: So, thank you for all the suggestions this morning. Rhonda, I just got off the phone with her. She said, go to Pinterest whenever you need a soup suggestion. She made creamy sausage gnocchi soup. So that sounds amazing and sent me the recipe. Thank you, Rhonda from Plymouth. Brittany from Elkhart said, Grandma Pantry in Wakarusa has an amazing stuffed cabbage soup. I'll have to try it. Lasagna soup is the best way to go. You can make that throughout the year. And then Emily just texted, I actually had a soup sundae yesterday. All my friends brought their favorite soup in a crock pot, and we all shared soup and took a bunch of leftovers home to stock in the fridge for the week. You had a soup party and you didn't invite us? Emily, next time invite us to your soup party. I'm so jealous. Another text this morning from Anonymous saying creamy mushroom, stuffed pepper, cheesy broccoli, chicken noodle, clam chowder, all from Coney Express. All of the soups are great at Coney Express. Okay, I will have to try it. Caleb from South Bend said ramen. If you're going to talk soup, we're going to talk ramen here. Give me a hot bowl of spicy garlic ramen, please. Okay. Thank you so much for the suggestions. And then good old reliable Andrea in Bristol said Culver's. Broccoli, cheese, or I love my homemade chicken noodle soup. Thank you for joining us for Soup Talk today. It's officially sweater weather, so that means it's officially soup season. 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It's also on our Facebook. 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
15: Partly to mostly cloudy skies today. We're definitely looking at a cool forecast this week. 64 for the high this afternoon with a slight chance of a shower. Tonight we'll see partly cloudy skies, lows down to 48. And then for tomorrow, partly sunny, slight chance of a shower, highs at 65. I'm meteorologist Carrie Pujol.
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It is Tommy B. Good morning. Coming up next, we are going to do Tommy B trivia, your chance at a prize pack to Tom's Car Care Center. So that's coming up. Get ready for one question that can make you a champion. But today is a big day. Concert a Day giveaway starts today, and we're at 9 a.m., noon, 2, and 5. You have a chance to get into the hottest shows this fall. So today, caller 9 at 9 a.m., you qualify for a pair of tickets to see the Jonas Brothers, the Burning Up Tour all over again at Gainbridge Fieldhouse. It's coming to Indy in just a couple weeks, October 15th. So today is a big day. We are starting Concert a Day giveaway at 9 a.m., noon, 2, and 5. You have a chance to qualify to win concert tickets, and we do it every single day. We're giving away concert tickets. How awesome is that? So make sure you stay tuned. But coming up next, we will play Tommy B Trivia. So many giveaways today on U93 to kick off your Monday. Good morning.

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1: We're playing Tommy B Trivia, where all I do is ask you one question and it can make you a champion, but you have to call to play. Thank you for all the texts this morning, but you got to call to play. 289-9393, and you have to answer this question. Doing this reduces stress by 54%. What is it? Doing this reduces stress by 54%, 54% according to new research. What is it? We all need to reduce some stress, but this will help you reduce that by 54%. What is it? 289-9393. Good luck.
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17: Partly to mostly cloudy skies today. We're definitely looking at a cool forecast this week. 64 for the high this afternoon with a slight chance of a shower. Tonight we'll see partly cloudy skies, lows down to 48. And then for tomorrow, partly sunny, slight chance of a shower, highs at 65. I'm meteorologist Carrie Pujol.
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18: Here we go. You got a call to play today. We're doing Tommy B trivia. 289-9393 is the number. And the prize pack is free coffee to the Coffee Spot Cafe and a car wash to the Waterworks Car Wash. And here is the question today. Doing this reduces stress by 54%. doing what reduces stress by 54%. Starting us off, we have Sarah in South Bend. Sarah, what do you think it is?
2: Exercising.
18: It's not exercising. Call us back, Sarah.
2: Okay.
18: All right, today's question, doing this reduces stress by 54%. I do it every morning. I feel like getting up this early, you have to do it. What do you think it is? 289-9393. Good luck.

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1: We're playing Tommy B Trivia for your chance at a prize pack to Tom's Car Care Center. You have to call to play 289-9393 and answer one question. It's that simple. Here's the question. According to new research, doing this reduces stress by 54%. What is it? All right, we have Valerie in South Bend. Valerie wants to answer it. All right, Valerie, what do you think it is?
2: To get up in the morning, reduce stress, drink coffee or caffeine.
1: It is drinking coffee or caffeine. Valerie, you got it.
2: Yay!
1: Congratulations. All right, I got a couple questions for you. Did you drink any coffee yet this morning?
2: Absolutely.
1: How much coffee do you drink and how do you take it?
2: I drink one cup a day and I add a serving of protein powder to it.
1: Wow, Valerie, that's great. I do about a cup and a half, but adding the protein powder, that's a smart move. Do you add like flavored protein powder or just regular old?
2: Yeah, I do chocolate every morning because chocolate.
1: It's almost like a mocha, but a protein packed mocha.
2: Yeah, and you just use a frother and mixes it in well, and it's perfect.
1: I broke my frother, and my wife says never touch the frother again. I messed it up. Maybe I might have used it for scrambled eggs once.
2: Oh, my gosh. That's not good.
1: That's dumb. That's me, though. But, Valerie, congratulations, and congrats. You won a prize pack to Tom's Car Care Center. Hook you up with some free coffee to the Coffee Spot Cafe, and, of course, a car wash as well. Who made you a winner this morning?
2: U93.
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19: Partly to mostly cloudy skies today. We're definitely looking at a cool forecast this week. 64 for the high this afternoon with a slight chance of a shower. Tonight we'll see partly cloudy skies, lows down to 48. And then for tomorrow, partly sunny, slight chance of a shower, highs at 65. I'm meteorologist Carrie Pujol.
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0: knew it.
1: Taylor Swift, she was at the game last night. Did you see her? They showed her right after the first touchdown from Travis Kelce, who scored the first touchdown for the Chiefs yesterday. And the Chiefs did win 33-30. They did end up winning, and Taylor Swift is winning too with her ring. She's showing that off and hanging with the family. So it's weird to say the wife is in the stands now. It's wild. What's up? It is Tommy B. And are you on your way to work and you're frustrated with work? Maybe you want a new job. Well, that's why we do the Fall Job Expo. It's happening Thursday. We are doing the Job and Career Expo at Elkhart Moose Lodge this Thursday from 1 until 4. So if you are looking for a new job, you get to speak with hiring managers in person. So head over there this Thursday after lunch, 1 to 4 at the Elkhart Moose Lodge for our Job and Career Expo. And coming up next, we're going to be doing the tea. We're going to be spilling the tea thanks to the Madison Oyster Bar. And there's a new reality show, a new cast for a reality show I'm excited to talk about. And then there's a celebrity conspiracy controversy that happened over the weekend. Have you ever had a burner account? I would love to hear your story about your burner account at 289-9393. Apparently there was a celebrity with one this weekend. We'll tell you all about it.

0: Spilling the Tea on U93 is brought to you by Madison Oyster Bar, a staple in downtown South Bend for over 30 years. Great drinks and food with the kitchen open late. Whether you're starting your night or ending it, stop into Madison Oyster Bar.
1: Have you ever been caught by a burner account, or do you know somebody, or maybe you had one? Because there is a weird celebrity conspiracy controversy happening over the weekend. It blew up, so I will tell you all about it in just a second. But I do want to talk about Traitors. The Traitors is coming back next year. Right now, there's actually a season on NBC called Traitors New Blood. But on Friday, they announced the new celebrity edition of Traitors.
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1: So the next celebrity season will air next year sometime. But here are some of the celebrities that are going to be on it. Are you a fan of the show The Traitors? What's your favorite part? 289-9393. I'm excited. Kristen Chenoweth will be there. That is who I'm excited about the most. Whitney Levitt from The Secret Lives of Mormon Wives. Craig Conover is going to be on there from Southern Charm. I am a big fan of Craig. And we did get a text this morning saying, go Craig. He's a storyteller and a lawyer. And he's so cool. And he, as long as he brings a pillow, I'm okay with it. The text also says, Amira from Next Gen NYC will be there. I am excited about seeing the kids of Next Gen NYC, seeing her on the show. As long as Charlie's not on it, that's okay with me. Former Big Brother winner Taylor Hale. Rashad Jennings, an NFL star. Also on this list, Michelle Fitzgerald from Survivor and The Challenge. Giselle from Real Housewives of Potomac. Bronwyn from my favorite Real Housewives of Salt Lake City. So I'm excited about this cast. I feel like the names aren't as big as they usually are, but the show rules. It's my favorite thing. Alan Cumming is my favorite.
3: Are you faithful or a traitor?
1: So that will be next year. All right. Channing Tatum. I got some questions for Channing Tatum after this weekend. Channing Tatum, apparently, this is a rumor though, Channing Tatum has his own anonymous Instagram account. Over the weekend, someone was commenting all over the place under the Instagram account called Nanya Bidness. And apparently they just had one follower, and that was Channing Tatum. The account has been leaving comments on his ex-fiance Zoe Kravitz page, also talking about Zoe and Harry Styles' relationship, and even went over to Channing Tatum's ex-wife Jenna Dewan's page, which immediately had people wondering if this was Channing. He was behind it, but none of this is confirmed. Channing hasn't responded, and the account now appears to be inactive. Oh, man. Do you know someone with a burner account? Have you ever gotten caught? Let us know, because Channing Tatum's out here on a burner account. It's 289-9393.
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15: Partly to mostly cloudy skies today. We're definitely looking at a cool forecast this week. 64 for the high this afternoon with a slight chance of a shower. Tonight we'll see partly cloudy skies, lows down to 48. And then for tomorrow, partly sunny, slight chance of a shower, highs at 65. I'm meteorologist Carrie Pujo.
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1: 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So qualify now to the ninth caller for the Jonas Brothers tickets, the Burning Up Tour all over again. 289-9393. Call now and good luck.

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1: 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And who got you qualified for our Concert of Day giveaway today, Dale?
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1: All right, Dale, hang on the line, and I'll get your info and a reminder. It starts today. It's our Concert a Day giveaway where all day long we're going to get you qualified, and then tomorrow we'll give away tickets. So that was our 9 a.m. caller, our qualifier, Dale. And then we have it again today at noon with Lori. She'll get you qualified. And then 2 and 5, Big Perm, will get you qualified. It is our Concert a Day giveaway. And today, the Jonas Brothers, the Burning Up Tour all over again is what we're getting you qualified, and hopefully you could win those tickets. All right, we'll be doing that all week long, so make sure you stay tuned for that. And coming up next, we're going to be doing good vibes. It's the best way to start your Monday with some good vibes today, and it's all about the panda. We'll tell you all about the panda coming up next.
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1: It has a name. The local zoo animal that we are so excited to talk about on this show finally has a name. I'll tell you what it is next. But first, I do want to say congratulations to our Who's Cool at Your School. We did it for our first Who's Cool at Your School on Friday. And congratulations to Miss Creekbaum. She is a second grade teacher at Jimtown Elementary School. And she is loved by her students. They love her. So congratulations to her. They love her so much. When I went and surprised the Miss Creekbaum, they almost like jumped on her. They were hugging her so much. She fell over into the chalkboard or the white erase board. And it just shows how special of a teacher she is. Miss Creekbaum, it's only her second year of teaching. You never know it, though. According to her nominator, Danielle, she's organized, always on top of things, constantly goes above and beyond to make sure her students feel supported and cared for. And when they attacked her with hugs, I could tell how much her students love her. So congratulations again to Miss Creekbaum. She is our cool, Who's Cool at Your School, our first ever of the school year this year. And if you know an amazing teacher like Miss Creekbaum, maybe a bus driver, custodian, cafeteria worker, administrator, or any school employee that deserves some love, that's why we do Who's Cool at Your School every single week. So nominate them again at U93.com, and I'll come surprise your favorite cool worker at your school with a prize pack. And I don't know if I made her cry. Miss Creekbaum cried, though, too, because it was just a special day. So congrats to her. She deserves it. All right, and congrats to the surviving red panda cub at the Pottawatomie Zoo over the weekend. The name is official. The new red panda cub is officially named Clifford. So welcome, Clifford, to the Pottawatomie Zoo. And this was really cool to see from the Pottawatomie Zoo. They had this naming contest, and it raised more than $2,000 for red panda conservation. So Clifford, the big red panda, is at the Pottawatomie Zoo. Check it out, Pottawatomie Zoo on Facebook or PottawatomieZoo.org.
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11: Partly to mostly cloudy skies today. We're definitely looking at a cool forecast this week. 64 for the high this afternoon with a slight chance of a shower. Tonight we'll see partly cloudy skies, lows down to 48. And then for tomorrow, partly sunny, slight chance of a shower, highs at 65. I'm meteorologist Carrie Pujol.
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U93, Olivia Dean, a couple minutes, getting your Monday started. What's up? It is Tommy B. If age was just a number, what would you want to try for the first time or maybe try again? Maybe you did it when you were younger, but you can't anymore. Well, coming up next, a 48-year-old is changing the way we think about things. He is actually doing something that I wish I could do. So if age was just a number, what would you want to do again or for the first time ever? 289-9393. That story's coming up next.

0: U93, good morning. It is Tommy B. If age was just a number, what would you want to try to do again? Or what is something that you want to do for the first time ever? 289-9393. The reason I'm asking that question is because a 48-year-old father of three just made his college football debut this weekend. His name is Justin Buzzard. He's a defensive lineman for the San Jose City College in California. He dreamed of playing back in the day at Whitworth College in Washington, but injuries kept him from ever seeing the field. So he was actually, he's got a lot of work to do to get back in shape, he says, but there was an opening on the field. And a 48-year-old guy is now playing football. Here he is.
1: I feel good. I mean, I'm sore all the time. I haven't hit anyone in a football game in 30 years, so that felt good to do. I mean, I'm just sprinting all the time, so my hamstrings are on fire. A lot of guys call me Mr. Buzzard. I just realized I can do this.
0: Wow. I didn't know we can do that. I know my scholastics wouldn't really match up, but imagine if I was playing for Notre Dame. They probably wouldn't be 3-0, but I would love to play football again. That was some of my happiest times. I played through high school, and it was so much fun. I loved every second of it. There's nothing better than game day. So if there is something that you could do again and age was just a number and it wouldn't hurt that bad, what would you do? I would obviously play football. Also, I would go to festivals 4 days in a row. Like Riot Fest was this weekend in Chicago. It was all muddy. I guarantee everybody who went is sore because we're all old now. And that is something I would love to do again, is go to multiple things, whether it's a concert or not. Going out 3 nights in a row would be a lot. So if age was just a number, what is something you would love to do again or for the first time? 289-9393.
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11: Partly to mostly cloudy skies today. We're definitely looking at a cool forecast this week. 64 for the high this afternoon with a slight chance of a shower. Tonight we'll see partly cloudy skies, lows down to 48. And then for tomorrow, partly sunny, slight chance of a shower, highs at 65. I'm meteorologist Carrie Pujol.
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0: it is Tommy B. And coming up next, we'll check in with Lori Bennett. She's going to take care of you this Monday morning. And she is going to help you take care of you by getting you ready for a long work week. Coming up next during Text Talk.
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0: 293. It is Tommy B and Lori Bennett. Good morning, Lori.
1: Morning.
0: Welcome to Monday.
1: It's so Monday.
0: How you doing?
1: We were just complaining about all of our teams for the NFL lost yesterday.
0: Football's hard to watch when, on Sunday sometimes. Saturday was nice.
1: Saturday was great, but Sunday.
0: It was a tough day. I haven't really talked about it because I knew I'd get sad if I talked about Caleb Williams on the show today.
1: I get
0: sad. I'm sad.
1: I know, me too.
0: It's tough. And then, sorry about Detroit, too.
1: Grumble.
0: We'll see. It's the NFL. That's why we love Notre Dame in this town.
1: No kidding.
0: Because the NFL's hard to watch sometimes.
1: It really is. But
0: yesterday was a rough day. I was crying with the rain. I literally almost went to tears when he wouldn't get up.
1: Oh, I know. No, I mean, that's...
0: It was so tough.
1: I hate seeing those hits on the field.
0: No,
1: I hate it.
0: It wasn't a good day. Mm-mm. But it was Sunday fun day, not...
1: Nope.
0: So
1: here we are. We're trying to lighten the load today.
0: That's right. I didn't talk about it at all because I am sad now. Now I'm going to go cry.
1: Sorry.
0: It's okay.
1: Let's talk about the Concert Today giveaway.
0: Yes.
1: Jonas Brothers. I've got another chance for you to qualify coming up at noon.
0: Woo!
1: So there's that. That's fun.
0: I love this. Concert Today giveaway starts today. So we're really going to give away a concert every day?
1: Mm-hmm.
0: Oh, my gosh.
1: I know.
0: That's huge.
1: Right.
0: Can't wait. So... And then we're going to talk about our crying.
1: No, we're not going to talk about crying.
0: But text.
1: We're going to talk about, you know, I just realized last night because, I was texting with my friend Bex and she lays every Sunday night, one of her routines to get ready for Monday is she lays out all the kids' clothes for the week. So it's not a scramble and it's not a hassle in the morning.
0: That's smart.
1: Which I think is very smart. And then I thought, okay, well, what do I do? I do all my meal prep on Sunday nights.
0: Smart.
1: And it's kind of relaxing in that way, you know, when I come home late or, you know, I'm busy. Or I don't feel like cooking. Boom, it's right there.
0: That's smart. I've done that before, but it's not every Sunday. But my week's way better when I actually do it.
1: 100%. So I just want to know, what do you do Sunday nights to get you ready for Monday and the week ahead?
0: Cry to the Bears.
1: No. No more crying.
0: No more crying.
1: There's no crying in football.
0: I do get ready. We do have like a home cooked meal every Sunday. It's kind of like something we have to do. We talk about it like Friday. What are we having Sunday?
1: Nice.
0: Because then we don't have to worry about it.
1: Right.
0: So as long as that happens and as long as Caleb Williams is okay, everything's fine.
1: No kidding.
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I'm Lori. I know, kind of a weird weekend, right? I think we need a do-over. Can we just start over? I mean, if we could be arranged, we'd just start, like, right now. Thank you for joining me on the show today. Tech Talk coming up in just about 10.

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started the Concert of Day giveaway here at U93. Some of the biggest shows we're getting you into for free. You have another chance to qualify for today's tickets to the Jonas Brothers coming up at noon on U93. I could

B93, it's Lori. I struggled yesterday just trying to get ready for the week ahead. I'm usually okay with it. I do all my meal prep, but I want some inspiration from you. What do you do on Sunday nights to get ready for Monday and the week ahead? 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
17: 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Definitely flipping the switch on fall today. Showers on and off with a high only of 62. Tonight, mostly cloudy and a low of 50.
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0: meet our team and be sure to meet the DOC. She'll be there also Thursday, September 24th between 4 p.m. and 6 p.m. at 315 East Main Street, downtown Niles, Michigan, you guys. 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
21: 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It's going to clear up a little bit tonight, just be cloudy and a low of 50.
19: Hometown proud.
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Michiana's number one hit music station, U93. I'm Lori. My favorite time of the day to spend with you. I mean, I like all the time we spend together, but I especially like the throwback lunch coming up at noon. We've got Nelly on the way, the very first big hit for Bruno Mars, Eminem, plus your chance, your first chance to qualify for the Concert of Day giveaway, this time to the Jonas Brothers at noon on U93.

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0: 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Vintage, retro, old school. It's the Throwback Lunch at Noon with Lori Bennett on Michiana's number one and only hit music station, U93. 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

0: answer today, giveaway. Hello, who is this?
1: This is Tony Phillips.
0: What up, Tony? What you doing today?
1: Just getting in some good work.
0: All right. Well, as long as it's good work, I think I can qualify you for the Jonas Brothers tickets.
1: Awesome. Sounds good.
0: All right, Tony. Yes, you are registered to go to see the Burning Up Tour.

0: over again. It's going on at Gainbridge Fieldhouse in Indy on October 15th, okay?
1: Thank you so much.
0: It is our Concert a Day giveaway. In the meantime, Tony, we've got the Throwback Lunch on. Is there something you want to hear?
1: Let's go with Little Maroon 5. Sounds good.
0: All right, I got you on the Maroon 5. 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

0: My name is... 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
0: Hi, kids. Do you like Primus?
2: Yeah.
0: See me stick 9-inch nails to each one of my eyelids?
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0: Wanna copy me and do exactly like I did? 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
0: All my life I was very deprived.

U93 text request for someone in Plymouth on the throwback lunch at U93. 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Sammy, I got you. 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
19: 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Showers on and off today with a high of 62. Going to lighten up, though, tonight. Mostly cloudy skies with a low of 50.
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Big Berm's got you. Coming up at 2 and again at 5 on U93.

0: Man, we need more of that energy today, Big Perm.
1: Yes.
0: Oh, my gosh.
1: Love upbeat Bruno.
0: Absolutely. And it was quite the weekend. You know, we had a great Notre Dame game on Saturday, mm-hmm. and then you and I were just complaining that all of our NFL teams lost.
1: Right. Oh, yeah.
0: Anyway, we're trying to get everybody motivated this Monday. Flip of a switch as far as fall's concerned, or I'll sit here all bundled up in our jackets.
1: Right. I busted up my sweatshirt for the first time today. I'm not happy.
0: I know. I knew you wouldn't be. So we got to talk about some cheerful things. For example, we've got our concert today giveaway. You've got that happening at 2 and again at 5.
1: Yes,
0: people
1: two
0: qualified.
1: Of them.
0: And then we're trying to get some inspiration for, you know, especially heading into the time change. What do you do on Sundays to get ready for Monday and the week ahead? A lot of people talking about, I do meal prep. That's my jam.
1: Yeah.
0: Some
1: good.
0: People, you know, laid out all their clothes for the kids during the week type of thing. What do you do to get ready to come back to work on Mondays?
1: I kind of get with me being like, I call myself a professional overthinker. I have to like plan the week out. So each day is kind of known. So, all right, am I emailing or messaging clients, you know, that I have like a wedding or something next weekend? I'm getting ahead on that for the show. All right, what am I doing this week? Do I have 2 hours to work on the dance party each day? Do I have to be to an appointment before? So it's like mapping out each day so that I'm like going into each day prepared. So,
0: yeah. And so you can sleep a little bit better and don't get that Sunday scaries type of thing.
1: Yeah. So no, I need to be better on the meal prep and stuff. But no, just kind of planning each day. I'm kind of boring.
0: No, I don't think it's boring at all. Everybody's got their own jam, and you can continue the conversation. First State Bank text line at 574-289-9393 or on U93's Facebook page. What you doing besides the contest day giveaway during your show?
1: Yeah, I'm excited for that. So two shots, and then just after 4 o'clock, is there like an everyday thing that everybody knows how to do, everybody in your life does, and you're like, ooh, I don't know how to do that.
0: probably a dozen things. I just can't think of anything off the top of my head.
1: I know. Too many for me. And then getting you home 5 o'clock, we're going to play a game I call What Movie or TV Show Was I On? So this is going to be a famous artist that has been on a TV show or movie, like if I said Britney Spears, and I'm going to give you multiple choice. And I say Britney Spears, was she on, we'll say Family Matters, Sabrina the Teenage Witch, or Full House?
0: Ooh.
1: So you have multiple choice and you go, ooh, which one was she on? And you pick whichever one you think.
0: Okay.
1: And we're going to do, minimum 2 out of 3 correct tonight.
0: I think I'm going to learn something tonight.
1: Yeah, it's going to be fun. You're like, wow, that big celeb was on that show? Because I saw like the Backstreet Boys early days when we were young were on like Sabrina the Teenage Witch.
0: That's
1: like
0: right.
1: And I was like, oh my God, Nick Carter was on that or Howie. And I'm going, how did I not know this? So we're bringing it back today.
0: I love it. Big Perm for the rest of your work day. And into the ride home, he's going to get you through this Monday in style on U93.
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2: It is day one of getting you a Concert a Day, our giveaway. Today, if you haven't heard, we had those Jonas Brothers tickets. 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I'm going to get you qualified. 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All right.

0: Unity 3 Jonas Brothers fans, it is our concert today giveaway, getting you qualified at 9 a.m., noon, 2, and 5. Let's do it. Who's this?
1: Andrea.
0: Hi, Andrea. What's going on?
1: Not much.
0: How are you on this Monday?
1: I'm good for a Monday.
0: Not our favorite day of the week, right?
1: Right, but getting through it.
0: Right, we need something to, like, get us in the best mood ever. What would that be?
1: Some tickets, hopefully.
0: What are you trying to win tickets to? I want to win some tickets, too.
1: Jonas Brothers.
0: Yeah, who, you like them? Your kiddos like them? Who's the fan?
1: Oh, yeah, my daughter's a big fan. I remember taking her when she was younger.
0: I love that. Well, you're kind of going to be the best mom ever, because guess what?
1: Did I win?
0: You just got qualified for those Jonas Brothers tickets.
1: Okay, qualified. All right, perfect. Thank you.
0: Yes, getting qualified at 2 and 5 today, and then we're announcing the winner of today's qualifiers tomorrow morning. So technically, you got a 1 in 4 shot of winning. Pretty good odds.
1: Okay, I'll take it.
0: You're so welcome. Tell me, Shianna, who just got you qualified for those Jonas Brothers tickets?
1: U93.
0: Don't worry, got another shot coming up at 5 o'clock tonight. Make sure you're listening, Joe Burrow fans. Good luck. U93. It's the

0: Noah Kahan?
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Unity 3, how are you? It is Big Perm. Hope you had a great weekend. Hope you have a great start to your day. If you missed it at 2 o'clock, I got another shot at their concert today giveaway. We got Jonas Brothers tickets up for grabs today, getting you qualified at 5 o'clock. That'll be your last shot to get qualified. Then we're picking that winner tomorrow morning. So I need your A game. Make sure you're listening 5 o'clock tonight so I can get you qualified for those Joe Bro tickets. Set an alarm so you don't forget. Details on how you can get a job, compliments of Unity 3. We're having our Unity 3 job and career expo this Thursday. 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Hanging out with you till 7 o'clock. I say we make this chilly Monday a fun day. Is that cool with you? All right, let's do it. Unity 3.

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83, what's good with Big Perm is on the way. I'm going to have a special guest in studio with me, Sarah Hughes from Meow Mission. They're having their fun fest this Sunday at MR Falcons in South Bend from 11 to 2. How can you and the family participate, have fun, and attend? We'll get all the details with Sarah coming up next. Hang on, 83.

0: 8:33, it's time for What's Good with Big Perm, and I have a special guest in studio. I told you, joined by Sarah Hughes from the Meow Mission. Got their Fun Fest going on this Sunday at MR Falcons in South Bend. Sarah, how are you?
1: I'm doing great today, Big Perm. It's good. Monday. Yes. I'm not even wearing a sweater like you.
0: Right.
1: I just came in short sleeves and sandals.
0: There you go. You're brave. You're a trooper.
1: I'm doing good.
0: I'm not built for the cold. Welcome in. Okay. We have got a fun event going on for Meow Mission this Sunday. So before we get into that, for people unfamiliar, have not seen the amazing work you do Meow Mission. There you got your cool shirt on and everything.
1: Thank you.
0: What exactly is Meow Mission? What do you do there?
1: Oh man, so if you're not familiar with the Meow Mission, we are located here in South Bend, Indiana, and what we do is we are an all-volunteer nonprofit that provides access to low-cost spay-neuter services for outdoor unowned cats. We call them community cats there, and we call their humans caretakers. So they feed them, they give them shelter, they don't ask for them to show up on their porch. They come, maybe they start having babies or making them kittens, and we all know about the crisis there in our shelters, cute little kittens. But so we help provide spay neuter at low cost to them through our grant programs and events like this fundraiser that's going to raise us a lot of money so we can fix more kitties.
0: That's right, we got to raise that money. The Meow Mission Fun Fest, so it's going down this Sunday. ML Falcons, they're in South Bend from 11 to 2. So tell us all about this amazing event.
1: Oh my gosh, so much fun. So this is our second year for Fun Fest at MR Falcons. Just the second year, however, it replaces another event we've had previously. But we're celebrating our 15th year this year as the Meow Mission. We've fixed over 15,000 cats across Michiana, north into Michigan, all over kind of the surrounding area. But what we're going to do on Sunday from 11 to 2, we're having this awesome fundraiser. It's free to attend. I'll talk about Polish dinner in a minute. Do you like Polish dinners?
0: I do.
1: Do you really?
0: Mm-hmm.
1: Yeah, they have a really awesome sausage, Polish dinner.
0: The noodles.
1: I think they have cabbage. I think they do the cabbage. I'm not sure. But anyway, so yeah, we're going to have a lot of fun events there for people. We always have our silent auction that brings in a big draw. Last year, bingo. Do you like bingo?
0: I did. I hosted a bingo yesterday.
1: Did you really?
0: Fact,
1: yeah.
0: I did.
1: So we're going to have bingo. That was a huge hit last year. Hopefully it'll be nice out. We'll have cornhole outside.
0: Yes.
1: We do a lot of carnival games. Like you go to the carnival, like the duck. I want to say duck toss, but that's so not right.
0: Yeah.
1: You know, like the ring toss, you know, the duck thing. We have all those kind of events for kids.
0: Goodness.
1: And adults love them, believe it or not. Because, you know, there's a cash bar in the other part of the room.
0: Hey.
1: So people just, people have a good time. We have a bake sale. So it's by donation only. We have a lot of awesome baked goods, cat toys, catnip toys there. You name it, we do it. The Polish dinner brings a lot of people in.
0: Okay.
1: So, yeah, we're looking forward to it.
0: It'd be delish. I like it. And
1: it
0: you were saying
1: delish.
0: This is your biggest fundraiser of the year. So this is the moneymaker. This is what really helps Meow Mission.
1: Yeah, it sure does. So what we do is, you know, we get sponsors for the event. Then that helps a lot with the fundraising. So we kind of get like Weikert Realty, Dell and Nancy Meyer, who, if you guys know animal welfare in here in Michiana, you know of Nancy and Dell. They're sponsoring the event. We have others like Drive and Shine, Palmer Funeral Homes, just some others that kind of help sponsor. And then, yeah, we make a lot of, hope to make a lot of money at the event with a silent auction, obviously the games, the toy sales, and just kind of all that fun stuff. The Polish dinner as well. Yeah, but we want to fix more kitties, Michiana.
0: Yes.
1: So come on out. It is free to just walk in the door, come in, check it out, get some baked goods. If you want to get Polish dinner tickets, you have to get those by tomorrow because we have to order them in advance from MR Falcons. You can just go to the Meow Mission website and order those. Otherwise, it's free to come. Bring some change or your credit card if you want to play some games and tickets to kind of play the carnival games.
0: It's going to be a blast. This Sunday, the Meow Mission Fun Fest, 11 to 2 at ML Falcons there in South Bend. Get your eat on, Polish dinner, delicious, silent auction. So hopefully you won't be leaving empty-handed. Games for the kids, carnival games, bingo, 50-50, the works.
1: Oh, yeah, the raffles. Yeah, the raffles. Everybody loves their 50-50.
0: Oh, yeah.
1: Also, we have a craft corner. Adults love it, too. Oh, we have a couple of henna. I mean, a henna and a pink glitter temporary tattoo, just nice. Temporaries at this event.
0: Yeah.
1: But fun stuff. Adults love it, too. It's not just for the kids
0: That's cool. That'd be hardcore if you were doing real tattoos.
1: Right on. We thought about it, but maybe next year.
0: I love that. Well, it's going to be an absolute blast supporting the amazing cute cats here in Michiana that the Meow Mission takes care of at a low cost. Doing the Lord's work over there.
1: Thank you so much. Yes, we are. I think so. Meow, everybody.
0: Meow. Oh, yes.
1: I know. Meow. I had to get a meow in.
0: There you go.
1: Meow. It's the Meow Mission.
0: Everybody, meow. Get your tickets, meow. Have you seen the movie Super Troopers?
1: You know what?
0: They do meow on that.
1: Oh, yeah.
0: We'll get the meow joke. Okay.
1: We'll talk about it after this.
0: Okay. Yeah. Meow. Be there Sunday, the Meow Mission Fun Fest. Gonna be a blast. We'll take a picture. We'll get all the details on our Facebook right now. Yeet 83 Radio. Sarah, thank you for putting this event together and taking care of those amazing cats in Michiana.
1: Oh, Big Perm, thank you for having me today. Thank you so much.
0: That is what's good with Big Perm. Check out all the details on the Fun Fest going down this Sunday on our Facebook, Yeet 83 Radio.
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15: Cloudy tonight and a low of, brace yourself, just 49. Tomorrow, though, much better. Mix of sun and clouds and a high of 66. We'll take it. Currently 67. Hey, 67 here at U93 in South Bend.
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0: I want you, I need you, oh God. I need these beautiful things that I've got.
1: Unity 3, we have got to talk about this. Would you pay someone to scratch you? This man in China has gone viral because he's got two businesses that are just blowing up right now, banking so much money, and literally people just pay him to relieve their stress by him scratching them. So we got the idea watching a short video online of this woman scratching her husband's back and reading comments from people saying, oh, I would pay someone to scratch me like that. So he's like, all right, I can be that somebody. He's turned scratching into a lucrative business. So would you pay someone to gently scratch you? Or are you like, no, I can get a monkey claw or ask my significant other to do that. You want someone's paws, someone's hands up on you, scratching you? Or that a little much? Unity 3.

0: 93, Michiana's number one hit music station. It is Big Perm, and are you ready to change your life for the better this Thursday? What am I talking about? I'm talking about our Job and Career Expo going down this Thursday at the Moose Lodge in Elkhart from 1 to 4. You're always asking me, always DMing me, are y'all hiring? You know who's hiring Perm? Yep. Get 83, going to get you in a step in the right direction this Thursday. So the Moose Lodge in Elkhart, going to be full of companies looking to hire right now. Just going to have booths set up. You just walk around, well, I shop and see, ooh, what do they have to offer? Ooh, would I be interested in that? Talk with them, get details, maybe get an application filled out. Let's get the ball rolling. Some of them doing on-the-spot hiring. When I was unemployed, I wish there was something like this. So come on out. You, someone you know, whoever needs a job or a second job, hey, holidays are approaching, you need a third or fourth job, I feel you. Let's make it happen this Thursday. Our Job and Career Expo, Moose Lodge in Elkhart, 1 to 4. Come as you are. Don't worry about what you're dressed in. Let's just get you or someone you know a job this Thursday. We can't wait to see you there. Yeet
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2: 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Doze off. 55% of people say they do this to help relieve stress. What do you think?
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2: Cloudy tonight and a low of just 49. Tomorrow, though, mix of sunny clouds and a high of 66. It's currently 67 here in South Bend. We're trying to figure out my big question right now. 55% of people say they do this to help relieve stress. 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Now, give me 2.5 minutes. We'll get that answer.
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3: 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Why am I the only one excited up here?
4: I'm excited. 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
3: can't
4: scream.
3: Nice. What's that little one's name?
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3: Well, shout out to you, Veronica, and shout out to Isaiah. 55% of people say they do this to help relieve stress. 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
4: Pizza's my favorite.
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0: Unity 3, Michiana's number one hit music station. It is a Big Perm, and have you heard Unity 3 getting you or someone you know a job this week? Whoop! Talking about our Unity 3 job and career expo going down this Thursday at the Moose Lodge in Elkhart from 1 to 4. Make plans to be there. This is going to be a bunch of amazing businesses here in Michiana going to be under one roof at the Moose Lodge in Elkhart this Thursday for you to sit down and talk with. Want to just walk by, get some brochures, get some info. I think me or someone I know would be interested in that. Let me get some info on that. Maybe you want to do an interview. Some of them doing on-the-spot interviews there. We want to get the ball rolling, get you hired. These are companies looking to hire right now. So you're always putting on Facebook, who's hiring y'all? Always in my DMs. Who's hiring? Come see them in person this Thursday. We are like spoon feeding you these jobs. So it's a really good opportunity. So you, someone you know, needs a job, needs a second or third job. Hey, we all been there. It sucks. Well, we don't want you having that feeling. Let's get you some money as the holidays approach. Get you back out there working our job and career expo this Thursday, Moose Lodge in Elkhart, 1 to 4. Get all the details at unity3.com. We'll see you Thursday.
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So 5 o'clock, make sure you're listening to be caller number 9 to hopefully win those Jonas Brothers.

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E-83, is there an everyday thing that you don't know how to do? It's crazy common. Everybody does it. Everybody around you knows how to do it. And you're like, oh, this is awkward. I don't know how to do that. Never learned it. What's an everyday common thing that everybody does, but you actually don't know how to do?

0: E-93, it is Big Perm, but we're talking about what everyday thing that's so common that everybody does, do you actually not know how to do? What's up, Sarah? How are you?
1: I'm good. I got a good one for you.
0: Yeah, what do you got? I'm excited.
1: I do not know how to burp.
0: You don't know how to burp? Wow, it doesn't just come flying out of there after drinking like a pop or something?
1: Yeah, I can burp. I don't know how to make myself burp.
0: Oh.
1: Like, if I drink a Coca-Cola, I'll, of course, burp. Like, that, I can't, like, control that. But to make myself burp, I don't know how.
0: What kind of situation would you need to be in to make yourself burp? I don't think I make myself burp too much.
1: Well, I mean, my brothers used to have burping wars all the time. They burp the alphabet, you know what I mean? Boy things. Disgusting.
0: Are you trying to do that?
1: No. I mean, as a kid, I tried.
0: Yeah.
1: With them.
0: You're going to get yourself some guys lining up if you're going to start burping the alphabet. Watch it now. Get you a real
1: No. No.
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2: The Where You At weather on U93.
0: Clear skies tonight and a slight chance of a rain shower after midnight. Low just 49 tonight. Tomorrow, though, the sunshine will be back. Partly sunny and a high of 66. Currently 65 here in South Bend at U93.
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It's our Unit 83 job and career expo at the Moose Lodge in Elkhart from 1 to 4. 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Someone you know is looking for a job, Moose Lodge in Elkhart, there's Thursday 1 to 4.

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0: 33, loving that brand new Miley Cyrus called The Bass Persuades. It is a Big Perm, and we are a little over 13 minutes away from your next shot at a concert a day. Our day one giveaway, hooking you up with those Jonas Brothers tickets. So we are getting you qualified four times each day. So 9 a.m., noon, 2 and 5. So we got one more, your last shot of the day, and then the next morning, we hook you up with those tickets. So we're going to get you qualified 5 o'clock. Then tomorrow morning, Tommy going to announce the winner of those Jonas Brothers tickets. Then we'll have another pair for you again tomorrow. So make sure you listen in 5 o'clock in minutes. Okay, don't move. Then we got some more winning to do after that with my Big Perm's Big Drive Home. Thanks to Glenn's Diamond Tile in Napanee. My game tonight is called What Movie or TV Show Was I On? Going to be all about 90s rap stars, pop stars, and they were in a movie or TV show. I'm going to give you multiple choice. You're going to see if you can tell me what show or movie they were on next. U93.
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0: Unity 3, it's day one of our new contest, a concert a day giveaway. I want to get you qualified to go see the Jonas Brothers here in a few weeks, October 15th. All you got to do is be caller number 9. Who's this?
1: Madison.
0: Hi, Madison. What's up on this Monday? How are you?
1: Just driving home.
0: How was your day? What was the best part of it?
1: It was a slow day with my daughter.
0: Oh,
1: spent
0: nice.
1: The day at home with her.
0: Oh, is she okay?
1: She's just 1 year old. So.
0: Oh, okay. Got a baby.
1: Yeah.
0: Love it. Well, mom needs some excitement in her day. Do you agree?
1: Yes, I do.
0: Are you the Jonas Brothers fan, or do you have another kiddo that's a fan, or what's the deets?
1: I am quite the Jonas Brothers fan since probably about 2007.
0: Which one's your fave?
1: I used to be a Nick girl, but I have to say I'm leaning towards Joe more these days.
0: They're just getting better looking with age, aren't they?
1: Better looking, funny, all around. They're dads now.
0: Right. Three daddies now? It's like, dang.
1: Yes.
0: aging like fine wine. Well, Madison, you are caller number 9.
1: Yes. Oh, my goodness.
0: Woo! You are my final qualifier of the day. So here's how it's working with our Concert a Day giveaway. We get 4 qualifiers every day, and then the next day we pick the winner. So we're not doing like a month long of qualifiers like we always do. You got a 1 in 4 shot of winning tomorrow morning. That's pretty good.
1: Awesome. Yeah. Yes.
0: Fingers crossed, and tell Miss Shianna who just got you qualified with those Jonas Brothers tickets.
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0: Don't worry, this is just day one. 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
2: Thanks to Glenn's Diamond Tile in Napanee. My game tonight is called What Movie or TV Show Was I On? I'm going to name you three 90s throwback artists, and you're going to tell me what TV show or movie they were on. I'm going to give you multiple choice. So you're going to say it's either A, B, or C. For example, if I said Britney Spears, and then I said, was she on A, Family Matters, B, Sabrina the Teenage Witch, or C, Full House? You would say B, Sabrina the Teenage Witch. That's it. Just multiple choice. Three altogether. You get a minimum of 2 out of 3 correct. Right now at 289-9393, and you are my champion tonight. So call me now. Let's play What Movie or TV Show Was I On?
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2: Thanks to Glenn's Diamond Tile, located off East Market Street in Napanee. Okay, let's do this. 90s fans, where you at? This is your game. The game is what movie or TV show was I on? I'm going to read off three 90s throwback artists or groups to you. After each name, I'm going to give you multiple choice answers to pick from, A, B, or C. Carissa in Osceola. Minimum two correct. You're a winner.
3: Yep.
2: Number one, Vanilla Ice. Was he in A, Happy Gilmore? B, That's My Boy? Or C, Full House?
3: A.
2: No, not Happy Gilmore. He was in That's My Boy, the Adam Sandler one. All good. Number two, Young MC. Was he in A, Oz? B, Creed? Or C, Justice Served?
3: D.
2: Not Creed. No, Young MC was in Justice Served. I never saw that one either. All right, last one. Let's try to get, at least get one here. Tone Loc, Mr. Wild Thing himself. Was he in A, Ace Ventura, Pet Detective? B, Growing Pains? Or C, Space Jam?
3: A.
2: Ace Ventura, Pet Detective is right. He was one of the cops. Ah, Carissa, we got one out of three. Good. But we got to get a minimum of two right to be a winner. But I appreciate you calling and playing. You have a good night. Your turn, 289-9393. How did you do with those three? Were they easy? Were they hard? Did anybody get two or three correct? Hopefully you were screaming at the radio. Okay, three brand new 90s celebrities. Think you can tell what TV show or what movie they were in? Call me now. Let's play.
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2: Stepping into the hot seat, it is Shanna and Mishawaka. Throwing it back to the 90s. You might be a little young for this one, Shanna, but let's give it a whirl. The game is what movie or TV show was I on? I'm going to read off three 90s throwback artists or groups. The movie or show they were on. It's either going to be A, B, or C. Process of elimination today. You tell me which one it is. Minimum two right. You're a winner.
3: Okie dokie.
2: Number one, CNC Music Factory. Were they in A, Step Up, B, Buffy the Vampire Slayer, or C, TRL?
3: I'm going to say TRL.
2: Ah, it was actually Buffy the Vampire Slayer in 1992.
3: Oh,
2: I had no idea.
3: Never a big Buffy fan.
2: Neither am I. I was like, wait, CNC Music Factory was on Buffy? Who knows? All right, number two. Let's get this one right. Kid and Play. Were they in A, House Party, B, Got Game, or C, Step by Step?
3: House Party.
2: House Party is right. That was their movie. All right. We are on the board, Shanna. We get this last one right. You're a winner. Here we go. All for One. Were they in A, Boy Meets World, B, Teenage Mutant Ninja Turtles, or C, Family Matters?
3: I want to say Family Matters.
2: Shanna in Mishawaka. You got two out of three right.
3: Woo! Yes, thank you so much.
2: You're so welcome. Tell me, Shanna, who just hooked you up?
3: Big Perm and United.

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2: Time to throw it back on this Monday. Jim Jam, if you're unfamiliar, is that throwback song that I play every night to get you pumped up, get you in a good mood wherever you're at. Monday, I mean, we can all agree it's on our favorite day of the week, so we need a really good Jim Jam tonight to kick off the week on the right note. So you know the drill. One rule with the Jim Jam, it just has to be a throwback song from the 90s to early to mid-2000s. That's it. I know you got some faves from back then, so hit me with your faves right now. 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What are you thinking tonight? U93.
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2: Cloudy tonight, a slight chance of a rain shower after midnight and a low of 49. Tomorrow, going to be some sunshine, partly sunny and a high of 66. It's currently 67 here in South Bend. 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
3: Sabrina. Hey, Sabrina. Yes. Welcome to the Gym Jam. 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What do you got for us tonight?
4: This is a tough one. 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
3: let's work it out.
4: Okay, New Kids on the Block. You got it. The Right Stuff.
3: Got the Right Stuff. Yeah.
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3: You're fine.
4: It's okay. I'm trying to jam out. And
3: I shall surprise you right now, cool mom. 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

0: Unity 3, Michiana's number one hit music station. It is Big Perm. Hope you're having a great start tonight. If you missed day one of our new contest, a concert a day, a giveaway, each day this week, we're getting you qualified four times at 9 a.m., noon, 2, and 5 for a concert of our choice. Today was Jonas Brothers, and tomorrow going to be the Joe Bros as well. We want to send you to go see him in Indy coming up here in a few weeks, actually, October 15th. So don't worry if you missed out today. Picking that winner tomorrow morning. If you got qualified, then whole new set of four chances to get qualified for Joe Bro tickets. So don't worry, four more shots tomorrow. Then again on Wednesday, Thursday, lots of concert tickets for you. 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And Chris, you're on 9 a.m., noon, 2, and 5. 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

E93 side read this today and was like, there's no way this is true. This article says, ladies, men, you prefer a guy that has a wider face because a man with a wider face means he's a better parent and he's better at fighting. Come on, that's ridiculous, right? Or is this true? Am I in the dark here? Are you sizing up a man's face going, mm-hmm? No, it's a little circular, a little slim. Man with a wider face, better parent, better fighter. You believe?

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Unity 3, are you a big foodie like me where you're like, try about every kind of food, I'm down, or are you a very picky eater? This one has gone viral here. Kind of split reviews. Hot honey flavored Spam. Your thoughts? Spam on its own, not good. Are you a Spam fan? 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Hot honey flavored Spam. Would you try it willingly, or are you like, maybe if you paid me, I would? Get out of here.

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Unity 3, so I read this viral question today and was like, ooh, I'm kind of torn on this. I know where I'm at. I want to see where you're at. The question was, is it cool or is it lame if somebody plays mini golf alone, like putt-putt alone? I'm a very independent person, so I'm going to always vote yes. Yes, no, playing mini golf alone. What do you think?

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0: Unity 3, Michiana's number one hit music station. It is Big Perm, and you've heard right. We're changing you or someone you know's life for the better. This Thursday, we got our job and career expo at the Moose Lodge in Elkhart from 1 to 4. What exactly does that mean? Well, it means we're going to have a bunch of amazing businesses from Michiana looking to hire right now in a room with a bunch of tables. So you literally just walk around, talk to them. You want to do some eye shopping? I don't know if that one's for me. What do y'all do here? I'm explaining it to you. I mean, this, when I was unemployed, I wish we had something like this. We are hand feeding you a job this Thursday. So let's be real. Who needs a job? Who's currently unemployed? You, someone you know, our job and career expo this Thursday, 1 to 4, Moose Lodge in Elkhart. Just walk on up. Doesn't matter what you're in. They understand. Or maybe you need a second or third job as the holidays approach. Oh, I've been there. We are giving you a huge opportunity this Thursday. Please take it, because I know you're always asking me, who's hiring? I'm unemployed. I'm at a job I hate. Let us help you. This Thursday, our job and career expo, Moose Lodge in Elkhart. All the details are at U93.com. 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
19: The Where You At weather on U93.
0: Cloudy tonight and a low of just 49 for tomorrow. Mix of sun and clouds and a high of 66. Decent. Wish it was warmer. Currently cloudy and 65 here in South Bend at U93.
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E83. It is Big Perm. You know it's my favorite when you text the show. Shout out to the J Squad checking in. What up, J Squad? We got Chase Smith checking in. Chase, Emma, and Halen. I'm going to go out on a limb. That sounds like a Jonas Brother crowd right there. Chase, Emma, Halen. You know the drill, right? Tomorrow, 9 a.m., noon, 2 and 5. You want to be caller number 9. If you are, we're getting qualified for those Jonas Brothers tickets.

0: Unity 3, Michiana's number one hit music station. Hope you have a marvelous Monday. It is a Big Perm and I am out for the night. Thank you for listening to the show today. Appreciate you for that. I'll be back tomorrow afternoon starting at 2 o'clock, and I'm going to have two more shots to get you qualified for those Jonas Brothers tickets tomorrow at 2 and 5 o'clock. So if you got a good memory, remember 2 and 5 tomorrow with me, or if you want to set an alarm, or I always write things on my hand, set it off. Yeah, put it in your phone so you don't forget. Tomorrow, 2-5, I'm going to get you those Joe Bro tickets. I'm going to go work on the 1-hour-long edition of the Friday Dance Party. Monday night is my pick songs night for the mix. So if you got any fave throwbacks you want to hear Friday on the dance party, let me know. I'm going to go work on that. You have a good night. Much love. U93.
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